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0: Magaji, Ololuwa, Olabiola kule yeshi. 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
9: 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Well done. But please, he's been my
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0: 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Talkam for Yoruba, talkam for Hausa, talkam for Igbo. 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Monday, waka go jam Thursday. 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

0: All right, country families, good afternoon and welcome to Lagendo 96.7 FM. Okay, got you. Okay, the Oga at the top radio station. Why would they move on a plenty HTRAMO information them? What they make on a sabi, waiting to do, waiting not to do, where to go, where not to go? Who to follow? I will not to do it in a who to follow to avoid that again. Mama on Ishagwara Ubusi. We don't work out commas, so they take the work out come every Tuesday, and then we get a plenty baku to reach them. We'll be so we carry come to true, we give on with immediate alacrity and without a wastement of time. Yes, plenty to read and that put for here today. But before we give on a to read them with immediate alacrity, make we first greet on ourselves one after the other. I greet Yoruba people, I greet Hausa people, I greet Yoruba people, I greet Hausa Fifo, I greet Igbo them, I greet Calabar, and every other person will be said and that put inside this Obodo Naija. So I say Senunku Jamaa Kunta Shilafia, ya ya yo. Ibo bibo, kenemunu, unu putakura mmao, keko unu me. And I say to all the Ikale people, koti ake, angama Ikale ni bado, imo ki de denga wa aka sao, imo ki babaga no hon, imo baba mi gbon wa mifo. 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All right, see, I don't greet them. Which people mock we greet Edo people. How about talk by he say I greet on her too, my people. Now small go they greet on her until go they waka they go they come. My name na Chichi Chiquito on top of Lagelu 96.7 FM to re-requete. Oh yeah, Madam Esther, greet them.
1: Mano country family, see we greet you now. As today be the last Tuesday for September, now with the Tachineke Almighty God, we give us the opportunity. Make we take see today as September tire up our cross. You say, Nguano, October, you don't the PPM. Me, self, I don't go be that. So, bye bye, you. On as no say today, na last Tuesday, na so I can't agree to na say, on a day, this na Lagelu 96.7 FM, where we tender for inside Felele. As MCC don't greet and announce don't greet all the old people, me self, I join body with Chichi, greet and say, on a day. So, we're going to carry Pelleti to read and give na the knock on this afternoon. As he go, they go, I want me. Kuna carry chair, sit down, make with the true and make with the catch him. One of the Tory way. Electric wire for transformer self, make you not build beside transformer, make with the watch, make with the open our eyes, where will they build our shop, make sure they Almighty God they protect all of us. So according to the report where Daily Post where we jam for inside Daily Post, they said the children now the two children, one na Oloye De Ayon and the electric wire na in the talk say fall on top of the building. The bad shell men na in the say shell cause serious panic for the area. As the wire follow, the two boys in na in the talk say they try run come out from the shop to escape from the danger. We won't share a bottom. The bad thing we can happen be same now as them they try they escape them. They can't touch the falling life wire. The wire we don't fall for granted. The electric shock can't kill the two of them. Chineke Namdi Nene Gwe. Hell, and the talkie person for own

ogbonge investigate into the matter. They go look to and make them sabi know how this thing take go. But my people, they make a reason and say when electric wire they fall for public places, if he puts life of innocent people for danger. And for this case, now two young children lose their life.

0: As investigators go on, people go want know what thing really make the wire fall and what thing go how they go prevent and make another wahala. No, Shelley, as police talk, say they see the torchlight, the matter. May God to make a just a begging comfort the families of these two small children. Them, eh? Wait, be say they no plan, say they go die. They just match wire, they can't die. See, what you see for this matter, eh?
1: It should be matter get as it be. Matter get as it be. Those where they build house, you buy land. Some people still they buy land under high tension wire. Anybody who gets sense, even if they sell land for you, where they under high tension wire, they sell land for you for 10,000 naira per plot, per acre. You're not supposed to buy them. May the Lord rise the soul of those small boys, them. Small children. All right, country families, one tori come out from here. May God not allow picking what we say we born, now be say go keep person. We're gonna pray.
0: Amen.
1: Katsina State Police, they don't capture plus arrest 127-year-old man where he named Nasada Tembe for because of say he go kill his 80-year-old papa, maybe Adamu Tembe, inside the Mundadu village, where they for Bindawa local government area of Katsina State. According to informate, we come out from the mouth of police people. Then talk, say this is suspect, he will be boy, 27-year-old boy. They say he confessed to police, them say he hit him papa for head with his stick. We come make him papa come fall for grand. Now there him papa can't die. The commander talk person, officer DSP Abubakar Sadiq, now he talk of this matter, and he carry the matter, take a give journalist them for inside the Katsina State. According to the statement, he talk say the bad element to Shelley on the 21st of September. After the police they receive a call where they do bawarara bawai from the district head of Bindawa, where we Dan Yusufan Katsina. Where them talk say the elderly man who will be say this boy kill before him be world head of Mundadu village, and they just hear say they just see say the man lie down for front of his house, he know they move body or shake leg at all. They say Sadiq we talk say the detectives them they say as they tell them all of them rush quickly go for the place to go look the man. When they reach there, they carry the man rush go hospital, but when they reach hospital, doctor talk say na BID will be brought in dead. Country family say they talk say as they begin they do the investigate, then they go capture the man's son will be Sada Tembe, 27-year-old. They come, they ask some question plus answer plus, including minus and plus and times two. All right, as so they ask some question, then the boy can talk to you. Maybe they do am judge. They go talk the truth too. When you go one talk the truth, country families waiting we hear. We are say police people them, according to investigate and talk, say this is boy you. The boy can't confess, say true, he no be saying one drum, but in a devil now push him to drum. He say in carry stick, he hit in grandpapa, 80-year-old man, for front of his head. Now he make the papa come fall for grandy, can't die. Police them can't say now, wow. Anyways, they can't hold him now, so they talk. Now the commissioner of police for Katsina State Command, CP Ali Omar Fege, he can't talk, say, made them direct the case straight. Go for inside sorrow for serious investigate who say no one hear story. My people, the commandant talk say the suspect they will carry and go court. When they finish the investigation, they do. Police can't tell the family of the man sorry. Say make them just believe say now God Almighty bring them and now God Almighty they ain't taking them away. May God Almighty help us for this world one would day. Now inside the punch paper, I see that to me. We are in talk, say son arrested over killing of an 80-year-old father. Country people, we're gonna go read the story for there because it's still boku for ground.
0: All right, country families, may I sharply run come out to go inside Lagos State, my land there, Gidiban. My people, this one a serious matter way Shelley for a better Lagos State. As I'm a 21-year-old driver, don't land for police in hand now after one police sergeant died during stop and search operation. But waiting the suspect to talk and how they seem to Shelley, make I run and phone. And inside punch newspaper, now I see this story where I won't read now. According to the report where we get for this, a 121-year-old driver will be Olumide Olushola. Don't explain how him Lexus EX350 take knockdown police sergeant Johnson OKDG during stop and search operation for Egbeda Lagos. They said the bash element shelled around 2:20 p.m. on Saturday, September 26, 2026 for Olugbede Street, Egbeda. Lagos State, your guy will be Commissioner of Police, Fatai Tijani. Talk say the police officer where they on top of the stop and search duty. Now, in flag the Lexus motto, we get registration number of FKJ223KX. According to the police, organ, the driver first stop. But as Sergeant OKDG approached the driver's side, the motor suddenly speed off. He can't knock down the officer. Now, in the CP talk, say the officer, the motor drag him under the vehicle. And for this time, this guy, they talk say, he no agree stop. And the driver, later, they can't sharply pursue him. They can't arrest and say, Ngwano, where you they run, they go. So the police or guy can't explain, say, Sergeant OKDG, now he don't get many wounds for body. He even get brain wounds. Say, before they rush and go in a nearby hospital, where it will be Lagos State University Teaching Hospital, last one. But the bad thing will can't happen, be same. According to the police, they talk same. They don't pronounce him dead on arrival. Say the man don't die before he reach them. The body of the police officer, they don't deposit from mainland the mortuary for make them take preserve and make them take see the test where they do for people who don't dead will be autopsy. Yabi, why police recover the Lexus motor? But the thing where the 21-year-old driver can't talk the same when police parade Olushola for Lagos State Command Headquarter Ikeja on Monday 28th, 2026, the suspect can't deny saying he intentionally knock the police down. Say according to Rana, brake failure now in concern where the thing can't eat the policeman where police can't die. But as it be so, they see the touch like the matter to know waiting shell a gun gun for the motor, because the guy talks saying don't go repair the motor the first day. The mechanic talks say he don't help and do the braking, but as the team be now say no say he not do braking. But be as we receive the toll, they see the touch like the matter, mean they know where go they will carry that the person when knock and police officer where they will carry and go. All right, we go drink water from here. We they come back, make una just sit down, make una never go, make una not touch the guy. When they come back, we go say marketing.
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0: New session will soon commence.

0: All right, country families, when I don't hear the few tourists where we talk, make we begin to pick the number where they there. Make we begin to pick the phone to take listen to honor those will get anything to talk. Oh yeah, hello.
1: Good afternoon, this is a bit.
0: Thank you, sir.
1: Well done, no.
0: Thank you, sir.
1: You are content. I did say about them. Concerning those children, will then die.
0: Okay.
1: Why the live wire fell on top of the shop? We say God will console their family.
0: Amen.
1: It's a serious matter. We need to be looking and be watching. If you see that your shop is under the live wire, it's better to leave that place because life has no duplicate. Well done, no.
0: Thank you, sir. Thank you. Oh yeah, who did you again? Make you pick the call from the person. Hello, Nicola. Hello.
2: Hello, Ekaso.
0: Ekaso, sir.
2: Danu Afish, me last one, you're laughing.
0: Yes, sir.
2: I want to tell you a label life wire here in the movie, so. Cherry or a winner, all of us are known.
0: And
2: you only put you away, you only put your power by Rosima Losibe. I've been life for ya. Hello, me number, let you know, Rale. If you see a Kenny Bakoya, kill life by Kenny Life for ya, Bakoya, Ola Rale, there, near Ponto. We go back again, they were. I've been to Baba and Wole, I've been to myself, all those limits of my head. Say, oh my God, I know, oh my God, oh my God, I'm new one there. I've been here, new one there. That way, I get what you want me. I'm a Kadansi.
0: Oh, yeah, tell us one there. Hello, the cola. Yala, yawa, a customer.
3: Yes, I woke you.
0: Yes,
3: I
0: got
3: a ring in that room.
0: Yes,
3: sorry. I can say, I know what I am so.
0: Hello,
4: ma.
0: Hello, sir.
4: I think you get to home again.

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0: wait gbagba gbose
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1: die what is your problem
0: se
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0: oni you can't drag me to where you are going heaven is my goal and focus
1: o de le o
0: o lo je o de be o
1: baba o ne o na re o de daru o
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0: 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That's why I love you.
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1: 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Okay. Okay.
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0: 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Oga, the top radio, Naija Today, the Tuesday edition. Let's save Nigeria, make Nigeria for not die. May we save Nigeria, make Nigeria for not quench. Okay, Naija Today, on top Tuesday edition. Now, where would they look into some of those issues when we say on our race on our Monday shows? Some of those talking points. And they talk about some of those complaints then when we say on our drop on our Monday's complaint program. A lot of complaints now on our drop yesterday. And some of those complaints then we will get solution to them today. But before that time, I get one or two top stories then when we say they make news this very evening. But first of all, my name is Victor Pius Azubike. And I get Esther Oladipupo here. I get a guest inside studio. If you're live on Facebook, you don't see my guest. Now, I asked for him yesterday. And I don't bring him here live. Some of those questions then when we say una go like accent, when are they compile them and they talk about your guy when we say they in charge of communication for IBDC, you don't day live in the studios of Lagelu FM. All right, some of those stories then when we say they make news today. Now we are rep and they talk about the House of Representatives. They call on government so make them intensify and also coordinate security operations to secure the immediate release, a safe release of about 116 school children when we say they kidnapped in different communities for Borno State and some other states when they for Nigeria. 116 school children when we say they in the hands of kidnappers for months. The Federal House of Representatives, they talk, say, make government do everything possible to see, say, they release this student. Then begin count the locations. Okay, then talk, say, for Balami, for the four school children, and I then kidnap. Then I'm from Musa, that on the 15th of May, 2026. Then begin count numbers of students plus include locations when we say them be kidnapped them. All joined together, about 116 school children. Now they don't kidnap so far. With Federal House of Representatives, they talk, say, make government make them know what in their feet do to find solution to all these. And also, today, Governor Seyi Makinde of Oyo State be appeal federal government to make them do everything possible to rescue the over 40 students from Borno State. Remember, say, that day when we said they kidnap the student from Orire for your state, the same day then be kidnapped student for Borno State, about 40 of them. For a while, your state government don't appeal to government, say, make them ginger effort to rescue more than 40 school children when we say them be kidnappers them, when we say that they call bandits being kidnapped, I don't know, for Borno State, the same day when we say them being kidnapped by the Orire students. Governor Makinde dropped this very info today when they received the report of the Judicial Commission on top what really happened when lead to the kidnap of Orire school children. Yes, I want to know. Governor Seyi Makinde appeal, they come about then after 137 days when we say these students don't dey inside bush 137 days. Report the talk say the students now about 42. Remember say past account the talk say them be 40, but they hear say they be 42 now. We still find it hard. Remember say the kidnap when happened for Borno State when be school children too, it happened the same day as it happened for Oyo State when be Oriri. But the Oyo victims now they be released, now they be rescued about 56 days in captivity. Now we hear briefly waiting Governor Seyi Makinde talk here.
1: Questions in regards to relative decisions and assigned responsibilities of the change and privileges that the public can follow. Our children sentiments to remark by must be intensify what exchanges to rescue over 40 children to the people of the States and to my same day as the only way who have been following this who remain in security under attorneys of the States. Please no examine the evidence, examine what they what happened when the attack occurred. What this could fear for their mission as funds, the ground what we do in rest educated. And God was once again by that good revenue.

0: right, what Mr. Governor for your state they talk there, say make federal government do everything possible to see say they release these students. Then after 137 days, when we say this Borno State school children don't they inside the hands of kidnappers then. At the same cause, but wanna help me get small patients. This now some of the talking points when we say they make news today. The former minister of communication, when we Adebayo Shitu, now don't beg federal government for Nigeria, semi treat education as a very important right and not burden for students with loans. Let's give it a chance to grow. Minister of Communication, when we are there by your Shitu, they talk say, so we can have enough food to show. Matter when they say got to do with Nelfon, say, it still they confuse so many Nigerians. Say, education supposed they very, very free. I'm not supposed to be burden on top Nigerians. The former minister talks say government policies, and I quote the former minister here, he talks say government policies should focus on creating opportunities for children from poor homes, stressing that access to education must be considered alongside employment, healthcare, and general welfare of citizens. Today we have in the country graduates who graduated 10 years ago and are still looking for jobs. They don't have jobs and they are talking about giving them loans. I don't believe in loans. I believe in fundamental rights. That now waiting Adebayo Shitu the talk. Remember say Adebayo Shitu now one of the minister of APC during the government of the late president Webi Muhammadu Buhari. He talks say not believe in Nelfon. He not believe make them the borrow students money. He say make them use go school. Alright, those matter we will touch like them as we work on top show this very evening. This is the 96.7 Lagelu FM, Oga at the top radio. Niger today, I get live in the studios of Lagelu FM. My guest don't they live in case they watch him from on top Facebook. Yesterday we got a lot of complaints about IBEDC, then about the electricity and distribution companies. We have to say a lot of people they talk say the kind of bill when we say that the carry come for them is too much. Some they talk about facing off of the old prepaid meters. Say what it happened, say that they hear them, but they're not there too sure. We will hear that, we will hear the facts from the horse's mouth as I go soon unveil my guests. The senior communication officer of IBEDC, Mr. Frank Aino Williams, you are welcome, sir.
1: Thank you for having me.
0: All right. Thank you, sir. During our complaint program yesterday, a lot of complaints, I would like to play this very voice from one of your customers. Let's listen to
2: that. Good afternoon, sir. It is only God that will compensate you. It is only God that will compensate you. And I pray for you from the bottom of my heart that you shall never be put to shame. Thanks for everything. I'm the one who called you last time on your program, High Life program. And I appreciate your response. At the same time, I'm listening to your program by 5 o'clock this evening concerning the IBEDC. You promised to invite the information officer or whatever they call him to come and speak on the old prepaid meters. You know, I told you I'm having high deficiency. So I used to send somebody to help me buy to procure the energy anytime I want to recharge. And somebody has told me before that they will soon phase out the meter, though I've not experienced it yet. But with the information I had during your program, I don't want to be kept unaware. So please kindly do us a favor by inviting the IBDC information man, and you will kindly do me a favor by letting me know the time.
0: All right, I want the communication officer to listen attentively once again to his complaint.
2: Well, I told you I'm having eye deficiency, so I used to send somebody to help me buy to procure the energy anytime I want to recharge. And somebody has told me before that they will soon phase out the meter, though I've not experienced it yet. But with the information I had during your program, I don't want to be kept unaware. So please kindly do us a favor by inviting the IBDC information man, and you will kindly do me a favor by letting me know the time you promised to come, so that I will make sure I stay glued to your program.
0: Sir, you heard him facing out of meters, prepaid meters. We'd like to hear from you, sir.
1: Facing off is going on. Any meter that is no longer working according to design.
0: According to design?
1: Yeah, it will be faced off.
0: But sorry. Who designed it?
1: There's a shelf life. Every meter has a shelf life.
0: Okay.
1: Minimum of 10 years, max of 15. Your meter should be replaced.
0: So I'll be the one to buy the meter once again.
1: See, I've talked about ideal situation and real situation. The ideal situation is that your meter should be free, and we have started the band B. Eventually, every customer, because that's the way it was in the beginning when we didn't have these challenges. Once you are building your house, we are coming to you. I mean, the main inspector are there. As you are wiring the house, we have come to, you know, you're a prospective customer. Immediately, we just give you all the form you fill. As you are filling the form, we are bringing you in and we are giving you a meter. But over the years, the trajectory from ECN, NEPA, PACN, now EDC, all of these have brought in challenges that we are confronting. Today, you are talking about all Band-A customers who were estimated billing accounts. You get their meter for free. If you are a new account, you will have to obtain it through the meter asset provider scheme.
0: So if you are
1: a new account means that you're not in our system.
0: Okay.
1: You just want to come on board.
0: Am I going to have the loss of revenue, or is being faced off now?
1: We are going to look into that. It's part of the business. If we discover that that house you built, you've used electricity, and we could approximate maybe 6 months, 1 year, then you pay. It's loss of revenue. If you have used electricity and then you can't account for it, then you compensate the company by paying loss of revenue. You cannot use our electricity to weld your house, put all the burglary. And you say, we buy this electricity. Like we always say, electricity is a value chain business. The first is the generation companies. Then we have the middleman, TCN. Then we are the most visible,
0: Distribution company.
1: So we buy. There's a service level agreement that every particular point in the period you make payments. So as we are talking to you now, we are also indebted, huge indebtedness because of so many factors. People stealing energy, people bypassing our meters, people not just using electricity for free. And those who are also vandalizing, they are also part of the whole quagmire. So we are doing everything to ensure that the business comes out at a win-win. Our customers get the quantity of supply they need a day, based on their band. Why we also get the commercial revenue?
0: It's like you've upgraded some of your band or your customers from possibly band E or F or whatever band A now.
1: You know, I've said it before that we it's a business. We are, everything is being done to ensure that we're moving forward. A lot of
0: but it's too expensive. Your customers are
1: electricity business is an expensive business. It's a huge capital outlay. Over time. Opt-in time that it's people, but people have this mindset that it is still government. Let me use your word, not joba. No, that's an that's an old statement. It's out of date. The updated statement is it is business. It is a private investment that calls for return on investment. You have to have that mindset. So if you keep looking at it, let's use Ibadan as a subset, a case study. Look at Monia. I'm just coming from about 3 or 4 committee engagements in the last 24 hours. It's been hectic. Trying to tell the people the corridors are no longer Igbo. If you ask me, Igbo Oloyin should be called to City Oloyin.
0: It's not a city.
1: You see, yeah, because of all the paraphernalia, all the apparatus, all the characteristics of the modern development is there. Living has come there. But the mindset is still that. And it's some way, but you want the electricity. You know, a lot of abuses over the years, and I kept saying it. We're optimistic, and we're getting there. As I'm talking to you, we are moving at a speed that even baffles me.
0: Are we sure it's not going to collapse? Possibly during a dry season.
1: Business plan, a business projection.
0: Okay,
1: has come to stay. I don't like to speak as a politician because I can never be. I'm just a worker that has the facts and the projections based on experience. You know that it is just going to get better.
0: It is going to get
1: better. You listen to the management talk. You listen to the information from communication spaces are awash with all of these facts that investments are coming. Network expansion is taking place. Realignment of feeder is happening. All of this put together definitely is going to make the power supply reach to the customers.
0: All right. We'd like to go on a very short commercial break. Remember, say this 96.7 Lagelu FM. Una so make a help when I invite the talk man for IBDC. He don't day here now. I don't get much to talk today. Now, when we say they listen, now, when be the customers, now, get questions to ask. I don't get much to ask because a lot of questions I get here yesterday when we say, I not be IBDC officer, so I know if we give answer to them. Then I why I bring her here this very evening. So, when I gather on our questions, in terms of the land of day, open up for Iberini, I will do the fair to you, not be in the new tea, Lano. Nipa ina won ni pe ki ise number mo bayi o ti di ina ki le pe na
1: ina aladani
0: bayi
1: exactly
0: ki ise ina ijoba ina oba mo
1: ina
0: so
1: ko aye atijo ni
0: o ti da aye atijo
1: owo lele
0: oko owo lele
1: exactly because government got to dasi the federal government have given all the states in Nigeria the 36 states the power to generate
0: transmit
1: distribute and also regulate electricity business.
0: That's electricity. 18
1: states are already moving in this direction. Have you been to the east?
0: Of course, Abia State and
1: massive. So it's going to happen. Lagos State has moved well over 70% of their customers.
0: Most Nigerians are leaving you behind. We are going solar now. Nigerians are leaving you behind.
1: Number one, the more the merrier. Two, the quantum of energy we could wheel. Solar power cannot wheel for now. Not in the next 10 years.
0: So I can pump my
1: you're a resident user. I'm talking about the pool. If you're going to be a manufacturer.
0: But we are the massive users. Talking about the resident
1: users. What are you using? One key customer alone can give us like half a billion. One. And you are talking about, you think it is easy. The non-MDs, the non-key account are the most difficult. Do you think it's easy to be carrying ladder up and down? We are not a wire disconnection company. We are an electricity distribution company.
0: But currently, you are wired disconnection company.
1: No. That is a second. That's not the main.
0: Your people will come. Your people will come to people's streets. They will disconnect. They will take the wires.
1: You know why we disconnect?
0: Why?
1: Because energy theft is suspected. Energy theft are discovered. We are discovering some unscrupulous activities in the field. So we disconnect. We can disconnect for non-evidence of evidence of payment. Disconnection is just because you pushed us to the wall. That's not the main function. And that's why you have to pay penalty fees for distracting us from the main job.
0: All right. That's Mr. Williams there. We'll go on a very short commercial break. We'll be back soon.
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0: 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Naija Today, the Tuesday edition. The senior communication officer of IBDC, they live in the studios of Lagelu FM. You said get the opportunity now. You be Yoruba, you be Igbo, you be Hausa. Any question when we say you want ask now, the accent. 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
0: All right, key be a question, Mary.
2: One, man,
0: hold up over for you, dear. You know, the issue of prepared meter, thank me, and the cockpit lano. When you go that morning, can't she see prepared meter? Eh? Pe ino e fast, bushing read, go oh, faster,
2: or
0: like 80 and we all of who are on order. When you know that pay,
2: you will never worry.
0: No, it's time you're about prepared meter, town you're on now.
2: That's it.
0: Shall we wrap prepaid meter?
2: Say the meter set provider.
0: Eh,
2: what are you doing? Keep it the same vendor, don't you?
0: When you pay 18 before, I'm going to pay for
2: it. What's your hotel? So,
0: pay what I pay one jowl.
2: Well, if you read in band A, band B, if you read in band D at E. And the middle of the band A, Bush read, Lucifer, read, etting Lunar Pete. You're also 5,000 of band E. Or what be band A, Lossibe, or two famous of 5,000 of possible. 5,000 here. Oh, my times four, any yes,
0: times four.
2: There's a woman, Sarko Sari, for example, see TV Mooi, oh, at the July football, oh, have a lot of oh, my economy engine, eh? Oh, to like a slow motion, oh, to replay it. Walk by TV, while Losho, Abiko Losho, go with TV. Walk by Bobo, not one in the toilet bathroom, Bobo, and the pantries, go to one in the store. Oh, the turn up, eh, we are where you see. What turn on Lily by?
0: Eh,
2: but I can carry Rindin Lamb laughing, can we?
0: Ha,
2: to conserve energy. Missing me carrying lamb.
0: So I would have managed in all
2: so what to do that? Lost a broken
0: energy management.
2: Oh, they wait in all abroad. I traveled out. How about you? We'll be able to send us. Tip to come anyway.
0: Huh?
2: To my world, by the way, I know how to get in all managing
0: automatic.
2: Yes, that's how it is. I mean, life prefer to leave me. You have me to put a meeting for you to be killing.
3: Hello,
0: hello.
3: Yes, sir. 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
2: Okay, to ba pe band A ati band B lewa ofe le ma gba te ba je customer to tin gba estimated account bi lowo wa se n get
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0: A at B
2: at B.
0: If it's 13 row on here,
2: that's in row. If
0: it's 13
2: row on here, it's a show that is shorty. We government don't help bloody bad. Oh, band the color of one here. We better move
0: and
2: that's band A. Every queen a little run. But if I don't 169. 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Come on.
0: Che joba ti yosok ti di kuro lori non finally.
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2: Mwa ti yotan.
0: Alright. 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
2: Mwa ton tulik pe keni asad
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4: Good evening.
0: Good evening, sir.
4: Ya wedo. Eku sego mwoki. 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E jo, mwoni ti konsa la ye fwa. Ni ni ni ni ni ni ni ni ni ni ni ni ni ni ni ni ni ni ni ni ni ni ni ni ni ni ni ni ni ni ni ni ni ni ni ni ni ni ni ni ni ni ni ni ni ni ni ni ni ni ni ni ni ni ni ni ni ni ni ni ni ni ni ni ni ni ni 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
0: 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The IBEDC representative is live in the studios of Lagelu FM. You now have the opportunity to ask any question. Ogunleye Victoria Omidiji, Mr. Pilesab, please, my own question for our guests: when will my community we buy everything and IBEDC will take it all? You understand what she's saying there?
2: Okay.
0: All right, Sheun Oyerogba, I'm pleased to log on to your dear valued program. Thank you for the good job, sir. I'm greatly happy for the person you brought as a guest. Let your guest answer my questions with all sincerity. I want to know what IBEDC is doing to see that electricity is restored to Ibarapa Central. If nothing is the answer, your guest should remember that if electricity is finally restored through other means, you will still pay to IBEDC through bill or prepaid cards. Is IBEDC only expecting to reap where they have not sowed? Your guest should just go straight to answer my question by letting the people of Ibarapa Central to know that there is no solution from IBEDC. But if there is solution, you should let us know. I'm Prince Oyerogba Olusheun from the local government where there is no electricity as people are living and dwelling in darkness, Ibarapa Central. All right, thank you. Alaba Yusuf, many thanks to you. Abiodun Oyelade, I greet our guest, sir. I'm living in a downstairs of 4 rooms where we normally pay 3,000 naira. Last month, you people just come and increase to 5,000 naira without information. Some that are unable to pay have disconnected. Is it because it's now a private light, sir? Ibarapa first.
2: Ibarapa Central. Which area does it cover? Because I know Ibarapa.
0: That's Eruwa now.
2: Eruwa land.
0: They have no light since over 10 years.
2: No.
0: Ibarapa. Yes.
2: They moved them to Bande.
0: Ibarapa. No.
2: Maybe Central because it's
0: added. Yeah, Ibarapa Central.
2: I'm telling you that Ibarapa. Ibarapa. No,
0: we have Ibarapa Central, we have Ibarapa, I think about three or different
2: Ibarapa. So I want to know the
0: Ibarapa Central.
2: That center, which area, it's two categories. You have to put it, break them down.
0: Okay.
2: Because I know if Ibarapa, whatever, there are three Ibarapa, you say, if the other two Ibarapa are Ban A, Oshiman Kumo, it's going to get
0: I want to answer, ni
2: Ibarapa Central.
0: Ngoti Kaubuwa ya ngolo. No, ni no, over 10 years.
2: I know that area very, see, let me tell you. We are running a business. The way the man talks, he just believes that we know what. Can we guarantee supply to that place? And can we also guarantee revenue? You tell that they have taken out the job. So if you put supply there, it will be wasted. So that's
0: what we need. No money.
2: Is it a practical thing now? If your wire has been vandalized, then we have to find a way to fix it. You can what let
0: me share? Let me share.
2: No, I want to vandalize any. No, is it any virus?
0: Let's listen.
5: Hello, Taku, most of us we like it. 140 call, number one. Number two, our guy BC, very major. Kilo de Tower Conina, Tower Conina, Oliole, Elevu, Celery, Law. Number two, Kilo de Tepe, Tabatra Minute, Safane, Monsalo, please.
2: Less than a week, about 7 days ago, atona ina yen to yaya ati gbo so yen ni sugbon to sele ni bipe we are handling some practical technical issues iya to lojo ni and there is going to be compensation
6: for are you sure
2: yes
6: She IBEDC compensate.
2: Yes, we published it.
6: And when you are transformer,
2: Miles, I'm going to send you.
6: And when you are
2: we have a publication on that. All the it is a regulatory
6: community.
2: It is a regulatory directive to compensate for supply shortfalls.
6: Okay.
2: Who one be?
6: All right. Hello.
2: Ojo Okunkun Volanta.
7: Hello.
6: Hello, sir.
7: Very heavy good. Rain.
6: Yeah.
7: God bless you. Really good.
6: Amen, sir.
7: Ajadi community has been experiencing no power. Even when the power comes, 5 minutes, 3 minutes, in the past few months, I don't know the offense we have committed here at Ajadi that is facing their office there. Why is it so? Today they have brought it 10 times, 3 minutes, and in the last 1 month or 3 weeks or so, we have not been able to power our tank. It's not good. Eh? They said the money will mean we will not work. Sister, mba water. Mbolowa de jibuduru da da aroyi.
6: Alright.
7: That's your daughter to one
6: of you. That's my point, sir. That's my point, sir.
7: That's my point, sir. Nepa.
6: That's my
7: point. Oh, yeah. Ne abia. What's in tana? Ne enugun. What's in tana? Kilo de. Àwọn ẹlẹ́dọ̀gùn yẹn wọ́n lé àwọn disco ni.
6: Right, let me make a point.
2: It is clear that it's a localized issue because he said one ton. That means that there is supply, but something is tripping it off. What is causing that constant counter trippings? That needs to be investigated.
6: All right,
2: I think you should go to our office.
6: Where?
2: Come to our office. That we have a robust technical department. They will look into why each time they switch it on, it goes off. Because a child is not there.
6: They have an office very close to where he's saying.
2: Yes, Lajadi. So let him go there.
6: Or they must have complained.
2: Let him get in touch with you. And okay, we'll take it from there.
6: Okay. The same shame on Yoruba Ibarapa Center. He said Igbora and Idere.
2: Igbora.
6: For months, for years.
2: Igbora
6: and Idere. Then Victoria Midij is asking there here pe awon ma ni community awon ra transformer awon ra pole awon ra wire time dey transformer awon ni issue dasi.
2: We have a transformer workshop.
6: Sir, wait sir, transformer awon ni issue dasi e tu gena e tu kawaya lo
2: gbo kini e ka address transformer.
6: Okay,
2: directive has gone round pe no transformer to write any fault. They want to carry do a catalog. We go to available now, starting from band A. We kilo fat of a I think transformer that pay one money the additional. Because my repair here go ni make any more. Somebody repair to. I want to my loma carry because after repair, how possible got to drop in.
6: But you learn pay me lot of joy. When you pay, when back beside the bank, beside the money here, when I want to a transformer, lot you have been only for almost a year. Listen. Etugbo won ni pa awon ti jagun
2: mo fe so
6: ti ra transformer e wa n bere owo lati gbe na le
2: on be. Let's investigate that because ele mi awon gbe transformer fun yin korofo lo gbe fun yin o se wa fi energize e gan
6: ise la
2: transformer mi to ma gbe na le transformer ra ko gbo gba o
6: kan ti e wa gbe na le
2: kan ti e wa blue won ni access only diagnose
6: se bi se yin niyan na
2: o la ma se bi ayin lo
6: ti ta wa wa nko wa won ti pe won ni e so ni pe kan mo wa community to jagun
2: won ta ma se give this a personal touch.
6: All right, hello.
2: Give that person my number.
6: All right, hello.
8: Hello, community bere lowo brother wa pe am awon ile kan wa o de ile ye o bi ile le ti lo àwọn ọmọ wọn tó tóbi pé bàdé pẹ̀lú mítà dé fún 10,000 ló máa ń kan ilé ìdílé ìlú ìgbẹ́ta ṣùgbọ́n náà ò ní ìfẹ́ ó ń fún àwọn kan ní 45,000 àwọn tẹ́ ní bíi ṣùgbọ́n àwọn kan wà ó jẹ́ wípé wọ́n máa ń gba 5,000 lọ́wọ́ wọn ẹ̀rẹ̀ ìsìn àwọn tí ohun èlò ìtẹ́lẹ̀ ṣe ń gba 10,000 táwọn ìjọ ti fẹ́ rí mítà. 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
6: All right.
2: That in there's a connivance there.
6: Mm.
2: Why are you paying for electricity? You yourself cannot confirm the payment. There are so many, there are avenues, there are channels that cannot be denied.
6: Mm.
2: Those people who are making payment, do they have account with us? Or you are allowing somebody to take advantage of you? Are you too? You like that arrangement? And I want to tell you that it's not going to last long. Because very soon they will transfer some people, they will deploy some people, they will bring people who don't know you.
6: All right, Elanfani,
2: go to the right channel.
6: Elanfani, lati darapo mo wa lori ikoni banidore wa Lagelu FM 96.7 Facebook. 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
6: Hello? All right, hello, sir.
10: Hello, good evening.
6: Very quickly, sir, your name and your location.
10: Good, my name is Moses Ogu from Makufo. I am enjoying your program, but I don't like the way your guest is answering this thing. He's giving us a political answer. This is a business issue that we are enjoying, and as we are suffering right now, we need them. But he's not going to say all the questions they ask him. He don't go to straight. What are they learning? What are they process? So let him go to straight because we are suffering. This is a general problem everywhere.
6: Okay, ask your question, sir.
10: My question is, why should we all now consumers buy transformer, buy everything, and there is no compensation? And when it was, and in one of his answers, he said there will be compensation. In which way are you going to compensate the people?
6: All right, the same thing we are asking.
2: If there's an energy,
6: the same thing we are asking,
2: compensate
6: sir.
2: You.
6: How will you compensate?
2: You don't go and buy a transformer. You don't go and buy a transformer without our knowledge.
6: How?
2: We have a technical department. Pious, you
6: the
2: know.
6: Community informed your technical department
2: that they have bought
6: issues.
2: A transformer.
6: No, we had issues with our transformer, and your people are not forthcoming. So we just have to move on.
2: See, if you look at the rate of development, you will appreciate. You see, when you appreciate a situation, then you will be less judgmental. The situation on ground now demands a fair share of understanding.
6: Okay, what
2: of,
6: just
2: of the challenges
6: like?
2: We are facing. A lot of new towns, a lot of development are going on. Places where I came to Ibadan 2004, I cannot believe what I'm seeing. The level of acceleration to catch up.
6: You are
2: with
6: not
2: that,
6: answering our questions.
2: No,
6: sir.
2: To catch up with it.
6: Okay, let's pick this.
2: The gaps of community
11: Mr. Zubike,
6: yeah.
11: Oga has not answered my question as regards Ajadi community now.
6: He's going to answer. We have a lot of callers here. Hello.
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2: 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You see a lot of people are modeling things up.
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2: Some people are band C, band D and E because when we say we are giving out it's for band A and B and any community we have extended, we've expanded our feeders and you are now enjoying to our supply on the tariff of band A. If you are an estimated account, we are going to give you a meter for free. Yet you are established
6: estimated
2: but account. If you are in that area and you are not an estimated account, you are a new prospective customer, you are coming on board for the first time, you are going to obtain meter via meter asset provider.
6: So what does it take to obtain the meter from a map?
2: Yes, that's map.
6: Okay.
2: Yeah, yes. We want to get fill a form.
6: Okay.
2: Form,
6: how am I going to get the form?
2: The form. Our customer care office is there.
6: Where and where, sir?
2: Yeah.
6: Where?
2: All our offices, especially the business hub offices, have customer care offices there.
6: Okay.
2: If you want to do it online, you go to msms.ibdc.com.
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6: So
2: you put all the information with there, your name, your address, your email, your everything, that even your name.
6: So one is going to pay through that channel.
2: That form you fill must have the stamp of licensed electrical contractor of Nigeria, LECAN, to show that you wire that house properly, because a lot of people have come, we are the one that burned their houses when the way they wired was not appropriate, because surge must be properly handled. There must be safety routes for all electricity surges. So I send it back to the earth. But if you don't have all of those things in the house, it enters into your appliances. That's not our fault. You understand? So you must go through all of this. You do, and the registration is for free. Application is free. All those things are free. No fee.
6: But the meter is like how much?
2: The meter, I can give you the list. If you go to our social media handles are there. You will see the price list there. I will give you, I'm going to send you today.
6: All right, let's see who is here. Hello. Hello.
12: Hello, Mr. Akayos.
6: All right, sir.
12: Yeah, good evening, sir. I appreciate bringing the public relations officer to the studio this evening. But number one question that I want to ask him as Oba, of one of the organs of the IBDC, how does he use to get information, feedback from the from their customer? I want him to drop a hotline that their customer can call to lodge their complaint whenever they are in issue. For example, my area, I think that's one of your programs that you did. I called. I said, in my house, we bought a recharge meter, 30,000. It took us 1.5 years, before we can exhaust the 30,000 of prepaid meter that we charge. I asked them, I used to follow them on Twitter. I asked them one day that, how do you people manage your company? You say the business orientation company, right? But how do you get money if you did not provide light to community? How? In my area now, like 13 flats, this Elero area, Bashon, Seyenuga, hardly, since yesterday I got home now, we don't have light up to now. Up to now. Try yesterday, no light.
6: All right, you made your point. On Facebook.
2: If he says he has... Okay.
6: Okay, right. Someone is saying, that's from Shemu Oyerogba, that your guest divert. Let not your guest divert his attention away from my plight. Ibarapa Central covers Igboro and Idiri.
2: We have mentioned that we're going to look into. I told you that we will look into Igboro and Idiri. We want to know why, because what I was hearing was Ibarapa now is enjoying Band A, but he has added a word there, Central. And it covers Igboro and Idiri. Well, we'll get to the bottom.
6: All right, Olatunji.
2: Like I always say, very soon Band A may come there.
6: Okay,
2: if the other Ibarapas are enjoying Band A, just know it's going to come around.
6: Please, I need your connect as we need transformer in our area.
2: On the radio, you are requesting for transformer on the radio.
6: No, of course.
2: During the radio program.
6: Yes,
2: you know what you are going to do?
6: Go
2: to our office. Our offices are landmarks. Write with a letter in a paper. we want so and so.
6: How soon are they going to get it?
2: At least you people, you radio stations, you'll be advertising lands, bush, forest, and they might just go and build caterpillar and start bulldozing the whole place, start putting up structures. Then telling us, Nina, that area is not even, we don't even know where it exists.
6: Hmm.
2: I was sure when I went to federal secretariat in Ibadan to talk about my area, it does not exist in their network.
6: Hmm.
2: I best say. Extension of Elebu. So you have to go there, come to us, correspond, let's know the modalities, the inspectors are there, the direct transformer is there, the coordinate to help us to locate you.
6: All right, all right. Hello. Can you hear us now? Go ahead. In 1 minute.
13: Yeah, Lord, Agapa, good evening. Please, I agree the guest that's over there. But what I want to say about this matter is this. Our guest is taking not to understand that the electricity now is a business-oriented now. But my question is this. When they said there's a set of boundaries, the empathy that they are giving meter now, people that have been calling me all this right, they said that they don't have light in the area, this, that, maybe they belong to Band B or Band C or whereabouts. But the money that goes in Band

0: those 45,000.
1: All right,
0: they cannot pay for the first
1: you've
0: month.
1: Made your point, sir.
0: The second month, they cannot pay. At the end of the day, they will not be able to even achieve their aim because people will not be able to meet up. They need to consider that too.
1: All right, sir. You've made your point. Thank you. All right, sir. Hello, the last caller.
2: Hello.
1: Clear. Hello. The last caller, very quickly.
2: Last one from Apeke. Now, those of you, 120, we are supposed to ban data to be meter. So far now, me at a hundred meter at once. One back in 2017, that you know, keep it. Can I not want to ban meter number one? Number two, send for me. Hello.
1: Tin law, at in law. That way, go at in law.
2: Okay, that's oh God, that's it. Now, in that time, you want 24.49 meters per day. What the power at least that name won't far. Hello, day.
1: Money bande lo fa
3: e ti ri loju te tele lo na
1: your parting shot sir e ba kojo
3: I understand your everything but let me prepare the mind
1: a pe yin le kan si
3: o baba wa
1: a lot of questions la resolve in bile
3: yeah because
1: go ahead sir
3: please I want to ask for open mindedness now I want people to appreciate that electricity business is no longer government driven even though there's regulation it is now private ownership and when a private ownership comes to play the return on investment should be guaranteed however there are cushioning effects because government is still a player so people should have the mind that it is no longer a non-jobber they should not be they should
1: not jobber
3: no that's an old thing it's outdated to be looking at it
1: so people should be ready to pay.
3: You see, let me tell you the advantage. Number one, you can plan your life, you can project, you can you don't need to buy generator anymore, you don't need to repair your generator anymore. Yes, I went to my generator place and I had to clean it because it has been I'm no longer using it. My generator repairer has been calling me and said, oh, for what use I have. So even if you use solar, you will still need electricity for major. It's a driver of the economy. You can't. So people should just embrace the reality.
1: Embrace the reality.
3: Yeah, it has come to stay. People want supply, but the commercial revenue is something you are going to look at.
1: All right. Thank you. That's the communication officer, the senior communication officer of IBEDC, Mr. Frank Aino Williams.
3: Welcome.
1: I'm Victor Pius Azubike. Enjoy the rest of your day. Peace.

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1: To buy for a Benz, my Benz, yo, they only the consistency, madness. 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

0: 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Now he go shell on that day.
1: And he go loud the Pastor Bazooka.
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Na him go shell on that day. And he go lie on the Pastor Bazooka. 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

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And he go loud the Castle Bazooka. 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
0: Yeah, I'll be. 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
1: Lati wo. 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
4: 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I may be a while I'm not maybe a while I'm not with you. It means you need to go. I said that the business is a part of them when I say only for this woman. It's in a gentleman, no, yeah. They have put their name also.

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1: 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I'm Ali Aziz.
0: Eka, I'm sorry to say.
1: Sorry. What is the matter? Only here, our man say. Only for a couple of our man say. Only I speak one day. Only I have done it. I want to work hard. I have done it. I'm a rule. Come here, you need a dad. I know it's your mom. Want what to do? Yeah, dear. That's what you sure. Want to go, ma? Let me say, me had good you are. Only your guinea. Not for you, but your guinea. Not for that go. So I'm going to talk about you. Talk about that. Did that. Put your hands on the wall, John. Mama, look. Mama, someone like that. That is too good. Mama, you balabala. I'm going to tell the friend. Call mama. If you are so mad, Luma.
2: What that party got on Lani? No, by a summer. Now, ye don't. I want to go. And then my Jackie on here for your particular. So, talk about me, talk about the phone in Langa. 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
0: I show you. Honey, talk about learning. I don't want to learn. 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

to mo gbe o e ja yi ko lori e eja tun tin yi a tun yi ni won gbodo gbe won gbodo gbe o a tun yi ni o oda eja se bayi.

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0: Hello? Hello? Hello? Hello? I wonder what I do. 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Oh, sorrow, sita. I won't be into one. Hello, Ekaleo. Hello, Ekaleo. 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
2: Mo famo se

0: Kotu KG 003244 lọ parí ẹ. Hello.
1: You have 1 minute remaining.
0: Yes, Eka Lema.
2: Wrong number.
0: La gelu la tin pe yin wrong number ko o.
2: Eka lo.
0: Eh eh. Ke to si wrong number, ke to cut 25,000 anu o.
2: Ah.
0: Eta ka se abi?
2: Yes.
0: Eh eh, ti je 25,000 o.
2: Wow.
0: Ati gba o letin ta?
2: Ah, ko ti to 2 years.
0: Se ati a jeri?
2: My
0: 100,000, you know the color. Uh-huh, it's 25 by.
2: Wow.
0: Customer can open a
2: lot of
0: beer
2: if I can detect it. It's a new
0: number. No, but the person.
2: Okay, bro.
0: Yes. Oda.

0: Currency affairs, Abi?
1: Current affairs.
0: Okay.
1: Oh,
2: I mean, I should know.
1: Yes.

0: 0912370675 0912370675. 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Hello,
1: Ekwaji.
0: Yes, how come blessing be? Ekabu suru ito.
1: Ah, I know what I'm doing.